holding hands at midnight, 'neath the starry sky. Nice work if you can get it, and you can get it if you try. 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

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I like old dead in the market, stone cold dead in the market.

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I tried to shower you with love and kisses, baby. 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

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And when I get through talking, I can't remember a thing I've said. Now I used to be a Sharpie, all dressed in the latest styles, but now I'm walking down Broadway wearing nothing but a smile. I see all kinds of little men, although they're never there. I tried to push a subway train and put whiskey in my hair. I'm a gal who blew a fuse. I've got those blowtop blues. Last night I was 5 feet tall. Today I'm 8 feet 10. Every time I fall downstairs, I float right up again. When someone turned the lights on me, it like to drove me blind. I woke up this morning in Bellevue, but I've left

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Fighters and sailors and bow-legged tailors can pay for their tickets.

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You know, there's a lot of great entertainers and artists in the world. So many wonderful artists. Every once in a while, there's certain performers that come along that they're just blessed with a destiny. The three that come to mind are Billie Holiday and Edith Piaf, Hank Williams. It goes beyond success. It becomes immortal. And I really believe when the minute I heard this person sing, that this is one of the artists that will go up on the shelf with them. Please welcome K.D. Lang.

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1: 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I had that feeling of self-pity. What to do, what to do, what to do?

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1: Don't cry, baby. Blue and sentimental.
0: They call you.
1: If you don't want me.
0: Who told you that?

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0: 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Mm-hmm. I told you that.
1: Yeah, I heard you.
0: Since you said goodbye, you don't know.
1: I heard that
0: That's
1: too.
0: Really how it
1: yeah,
0: happens.
1: But the skies and my eyes and my heart all cry.
0: Blue and sentimental.
1: Oh, that's how I'm feeling.
0: Please don't feel that way.

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All my flirting days are gone. 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
1: bring that record out to you.
2: Bring right. that record right. to
1: you. Right. Yeah,
2: because well, he's got right. some things on that record no, I never heard him play in my life.
1: Yeah, right. I think you'll like that.
3: Play one to him for me.
4: What? There's no flies.
3: You can't
4: take
3: it away from me.
1: Who?
3: Remember the Berlin tour? You can't take it away from me.
1: Yeah.
3: Let
1: me see if I can remember.
2: Man, you did something on that first channel on that record, man. I don't know what you're doing,
3: no.
2: but I got news for you.
3: You turned the tables on me.
2: You have the last clock ever heard, and he'd sue you. You know.
3: Yeah, that's great. That's fine.
1: Wait a minute.

sea to play a sweet refrain. Though spring is here, to me it's still September.

Here he is, the master himself, Coleman Hawkins.